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0: Welcome back to, yeah, that's a Pepper Thing. First up, we've got Harrison wrapping his Dr. Pepper in a tiny quilt so it feels at home. Oh, how tender. 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And over to Becca, who's whispering affirmations to her can.
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0: 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It's a Pepper Thing!

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1: Red shoes or blue shoes? 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
0: Don't forget to breathe. 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
1: more. Red shoes or blue shoes?
0: Red shoes or blue shoes?
1: Me more. 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Grandfather. 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Me more. Red shoes or blue shoes?
0: Tick tock. Goes the broken clock. They say a stopped clock is right twice a day.
1: They say a stopped clock is right twice a day.
0: Me more. They say a stopped clock is right twice a day. Red shoes or blue shoes?
1: Red shoes or blue shoes?
0: Me more. Grandfather, grandmother. 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

0: 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You should go and sit a bit. 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
1: not
2: dark substance. Superposition. What is the substance?

0: Welcome back to Yeah, That's a Pepper Thing. First up, we've got Harrison wrapping his Dr. Pepper in a tiny quilt so it feels at home. Oh, how tender. 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And over to Becca, who's whispering affirmations to her can.
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for just a moment. Forget who you are, what you think you do, and what you fear you cannot. One brick does have the possibility to be bridge, but what kind of ground would be covered? Sand could also be considered a mountain in this sense. As ants build Babylonic legacy, infinite undertow, we're slave addicted. Thick smoke blurs and cigarette, hidden empires and regret. Forgive them, Father. Why bother? Mirror shattered. We face funhouse TV, balanced and fairly factual alternate. Color the world in cotton. Candy black as me. Hands up, don't shoot. Cut hand from wrist. Then ask a son to dial in the time, replace Rolex with three kings. Society addicted to monochrome, white lights and rainbow, halo, halo, oh so shallow. Day glow, car bomb. We don't understand a thing about breathing. About how we managed to leave lake. Throw a baby into the reeds and watch him swim. Watch us drown. Hallelujah. Messiah, we've given it all away. Jose, Jose. There on a shelf we cannot reach. Shellfish. Selfish, we honestly don't care. But let's be real. As in real. History recorded, a thin film in biblical verse obstructing the truth. Technicolor, a book, a man, a blade, crusade. Toss the ocean over its back. Cut trees to their knees and swim in blood, in cash and safety. Gallons of carbonated sugar, hot tub, we are drunk off of it. A book, a man, a blade.

gentle as fog. In the midst of mist and steam, of breath till death, till death still born. A thorn is a thorn, anointed and adorned. A slave can't snitch, board and plank, board and rank. Gain, green, gain green. But to whom do you pray? To whom are you pray? To whom do you pray? To whom are you praying?

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Tap veins, tap out, we black out, we black out, throw backs out.

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Oh, this is big time in Paris tonight. You know, great boost at what we

Now here comes a brand new thing, and it's played by the king. As I and I say, no bird can fly on one wing, neither a plane can manage with one engine. So step to the bar, count and buy yourself a crate of Heineken.

Young, cut, young, cut, young, cut, young, cut, young, cut, young, cut, young, cut, young, cut, young, cut, young, cut, young, cut, young, cut, young, cut, young, cut, young, cut, young, cut, young, cut, young, cut, young, cut, young, cut, young, cut, young, cut, young, cut, young, cut, young, cut, young, cut, young, cut, young, cut, young, cut, young, cut, young, cut, young, cut, young, cut, young, cut, young, cut, young, cut, young, cut, young, cut, young, cut, young, cut, young, cut, young, cut, young, cut, young, cut, young, cut, young, cut, young, cut, young, cut, young, cut, young, cut, young, cut, young, cut, young, cut, young, cut, young, cut, young, cut, young, cut, young, cut, young, cut, young, cut, young, cut, young, cut, young, cut, young, cut, young, cut, young, cut, young, cut, young, cut, young, cut, young, cut, young, cut, young, cut, young, cut, young, cut, young, cut, young,